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0: 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Here at Radio Juan, we have the greatest. 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
0: From the hits of the 80s. 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
1: 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My name is Papa Titi Bear. 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

Thank you so much, Papa GM. 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Walang iwanan, walang lipatan. I'll be right back for more. 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Guwapo at guwapa taya. 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

May mabigat kang problema na parang hindi mo na kaya, huwag kang mag-alala kasi nandito na ang Certified Papa Zambano. My name is Papa Titi Bear. 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Ihugot mo na, i-share mo pa from 7 to 9 in the evening every Saturday and Sunday ulihi at 98.5 Radio Jan. 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

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Papang Tilibian. Hello, namin listening na kay Chudoro Waka. Good evening, Pang. Happy listening na sa imo. And of course, kay Rocky Tabubo, ang suon kong gwapo. Kay Papang Raymond Del Mundo, ang gwapohon sa may Boiling House. Ang Boiling House Department sang Biscom. From Janine Tamunan Dulyosa, good evening, Papa TDB here. Shout out lang especially to my husband. And Papa John, good morning to all the ages of 98.5 Radio John, Binalbagan Live, and to all OFW community members, especially to Mga Ginaling Galyasa Masadia of, from Singapore, and to all FW friends. 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Tune in lang kami di thanks. That's coming from Judy Tamunan Dulyosa nga guapa.

Hello na pero sinin Drakay, Fimi Puhas Klarik Anisto Kuning. Ay pang good evening ga lantaw di subong live mo. Pang from Sityo Kalansag, Barangay Mansablay, Isabela. 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That's coming from Jimmy Alvarez. O sige, ma'am, pangita out na si sacrifice.

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Okay, hello ha. Happy to see you mo Indaya Win. Winilin. Dating best comment siya mo. Thank you so much Inday Winilin ha, kasi mong husband, kasi mong mga kids dira. Good evening, happy listening. Good evening ka, shout out ang family Tanda, Gargi ka, Gayapa, ng Sitio An-An. That's coming from Maricela Tanda. Pang shout out lang kay Carla, that's coming from Papang Raymond Del Mundo. Ay, sana all. Carla, gina-shout out ka na ba ni Papang Raymond? Pasha talagang Tanduay Lights coming from Papang Aguilar.

Hello everyone, please shout out lang Sam's Audio and Lighting Production from DGRM. Thank you so much sa DGRM, ang gwapo sang Himamaylan. Okay guys, 49 minutes past the hour of 7. Don't go away. I'll be right back for more. Rilang sa 98.5 Radio Jan Gwapo at Gwapataya Palokpak.

0: ang masayang kwentuhan at tawanan magbabalik. 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

Ngayon 8.5 Radio Channel, guwapo-guwapa tayo, palokpang! Malapit, the standard time is 48 minutes past the hour of 8. Welcome na guys sa itong last and the final segment, Hugot Pamol Labugay Portion. Siyempre, ikaw po Diyos sa gihapon, in the name of public service, music and entertainment, my name is Papang TDB here. 0921-284-8590. Again, 0921-284-8590. Sa gusto pa lang magpalagas. May 10 minutes more pa kita. Hello and happy listening tara kay Jay Anna Bertolano. Good evening, Papa Tids. Good evening, shoutout lang. Sa tanan nga taga ka ba? CTO Candida, Barangay BL. Thank you so much. Good, okay. Thank you so much, Jay Anna Bertolano. Hello na pinu sining kay Ma'am Banji Sostini. Pa-shoutout lang sa Payao, Family Sostini and Family Tabausares, Family Padohenog and Family Antolo. That's coming from Mamang Banji Sostini. Thank you so much, Ma'am. Thank you for listening. Nakahinga, gawgid man ka. And good evening, happy listening kay Saldi Galfo. 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

Kalbaan mo si Ramski. 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Bagay Jack, doon na si Toto Ramski. Hindi pa sa ready mo. Okay, Philippine Standard Time is a 55 minutes past the hour of 8. So, time to say goodbye na guro si Papa Teds. Kita-kits sa next sa Sunday. Same time, same station, ha? So, naman tanga Domingo, magkita ay. Thank you so much, Ida, sa na-join sa kay Papa Titi Bear the past 2 hours sa Taranga FW community. Thank you again. Tanang po sa akong natanan nga local listeners, thank you so much. Kita-kits sa next Sunday, same time, same station. Napakalansang mga music programmer down Toronto, Canada, Mr. Frederick Fernandez, also known as DJ Mano John. My name is Papang Teddy Bear. See you, bye-bye. Good night and God bless. Love you. Here's my last song, Goodbye by Earth Supply. Good night.

0: tulog na ta siguro. 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
1: Our dear Father in Heaven, we thank Thee for watching us the whole day, for keeping us safe from doing our labors, and helping our fellow in that we may become an ambassador of faith and love. Thank You for giving us time to rest ourselves from our labors and cares. Bless us, Father, as we about to end this day, that the fruits of our labors will become pleasing unto Thee. As we come to the day's end, bless us that we may awaken refreshed and renewed. We pray for our country and the whole world. In Jesus' name, Amen.

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0: 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Guwapo taya, palukpa! Here
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our Father in heaven. We thank thee for this another wonderful day that you have given us. Thank you for the blessings you showered upon us. We are grateful for thy love and care, and for every guidance and protection in our daily life. Bless us, Father, that we may become stronger in facing challenges and difficulties in our life. Bless our country and the whole world, that love and peace may abide in every heart of the people. We humbly pray for this, in the name of Jesus Christ. Amen.

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Ladies and gentlemen, the Philippine National Anthem.

0: 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The latest. 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